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It's Sea of Sorrow wrapping up tonight's Live and Loud. Three in a row from Alice in Chains, all recorded live at Moore Theater in Seattle in 1990 as we celebrate the late Lane Staley's birthday. 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

0: 29 today, but of course, he had struggled with drug addiction and depression for most of his adult life, and then he ended up dying from an overdose in April of 2002 at the age of just 34. On the way, we've got more rock getting us through our Saturday night. 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
2: 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I started laughing. And he said, "Oh, it's gross." And I go, "You don't like it when people touch their eye?" And he goes, "No, I don't like your face without your glasses."
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0: Johnson, in an interview with Chuck Armstrong, Sam Carter of Architects, said that the band's already thinking about new music, and according to him, that creative process pretty much never stops. 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
1: How are you, your parents' favorite, Steve?
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2: 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I was the most independent and didn't, you know. Mm-hmm. My older sister was a typical teenage girl, you know, like back and forth emotions and things like that.
1: Mostly back or mostly forth?
2: I was the, yeah, just back and forth. 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
0: 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Well, it's true. My parents are easy to make laugh.
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3: Take my thither, right. 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
5: 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Greta Van Fleet has officially announced what will be the band's fourth studio album, titled Palace for the People. It's set to arrive October the 9th. Now, that announcement comes just a few months after they basically sent fans into a panic with a cryptic social media video that had a lot of folks wondering if Greta Van Fleet was going to call it quits. But instead, they came back a few days later with a teaser for some new music and then eventually released this song. It's the first single from the new album. This is Greta Van Fleet now, and Play Your Games on Loudwire Weekends.

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Message Beyond Hell using the app chat feature now for your chance to win tickets and a meet and greet with Guar at the intersection on Sunday, September 20th. 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

$300 million. 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

0: It's Tony Iommi on Loudwire Weekends. 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
3: Hey, it's Kat Michaels. We're going to be going back to the mid-90s for our song that Time Forgot tonight. But before we get there, I have the latest for you from Marilyn Manson. It's the first single from his 13th studio album, One Assassination Under God, Chapter 2. The new album arrived last week. It was co-written and co-produced by Manson, along with longtime collaborator Tyler Bates. And he's also taking all the new material on the road, of course, because he's teamed up with Rob Zombie for a late summer co-headline tour across North America. All the details are in the Loudwire app. Right now, from Marilyn Manson off that new album, this is Exit Wound on Loudwire Weekends.

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1: Jane Bo joined us. She's on the harmonizer. That's not her real name, nor her real voice. And she has a secret from her significant other.
2: 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Me and my husband actually met abroad. And so when we moved back to the States, you know, I was clearing everything out of my storage unit and kind of setting up our house together. And I had this big map. And he goes, oh, this is so cool. The big world map. He goes, look at all these pins on there. He says, are these places, you know, you want to go visit or places you've been? I said, yeah, it's, the map of places that I'd really like to go to.
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0: It's Volbeat, Time Will Heal on Loudwire Weekends. 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It's always interesting to hear what varying degrees of insanity they've experienced over the years from their fan base. And when I asked Michael Polson of Volbeat that question, he shared an outrageous story with me about meeting a man in a pub who claimed to be married to Michael's ex-wife. The problem was, Michael Polson, at that point, had never been married. It was a wild story. It happened while he was in Holland. 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

0: all you did was beat mice for a living out in your rural sticks, Hicksville. 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
3: How serious is youth vaping? Irreversible lung damage serious? 1 in 10 kids vape serious? 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Not the seriously know-it-all sports dad, or the seriously smart podcaster. 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
1: Has anyone ever heard Hot Wings told a story that started or ended with that time I was out on the lake in a boat?
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1: No, you have not.
3: Me and Randy White and Jeff Parker, we would go to the lake lot.
4: And that wasn't on a boat every day.
3: Yeah. But Jeff Parker's grandma had a boat.
1: When did you do this with all of your BMXing you were doing as a kid?
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1: It's like I'm talking to one of the guys in Goonies.
4: 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I had real friends with real bikes near real lakes, and we swam and rode bikes. Sometimes we even climbed a tree or two.
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1: 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And he goes, "No, I don't like your face without your glasses."
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0: It's Led Zeppelin and Ramble on Loudwire Weekends from the band's second studio album titled Led Zeppelin 2. However, it was the band's debut self-titled album that lands on Loudwire's list of 11 big rock and metal albums that were recorded in less than 1 week. 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
6: When I compare a fart to Avatar, it should be butt-to-butt type of farts that fart into each other, like how their tails connected in the movie.
7: Yes.
6: And then that way you like become one with farts.
7: I will compare it to Avatar in any way I want. It was a letdown. I hate visors on adults.
8: I like my visor.
9: Stupid. 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
10: You 1,000% do not own a visor.
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10: They're
8: them.
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8: I have
10: Why?
8: Never
10: Does your head get too warm?
8: Yes! Visors

0: you like become one with farts?
1: I will compare it to Avatar in any way I want. It was a letdown. I hate visors on adults.
2: I like my visor.
1: Looks stupid.
3: Never seen you wear a visor. You 1,000% do not own a visor.
2: I have three or four of
3: them. Pointless.
1: I have never.
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1: Yes.
4: Visors are like vests. They don't make sense.
1: No, they really don't make sense.
4: Like, oh boy, my torso is ice cold. My arms are fine.
3: That's your core. That makes sense. I wish I could wear a vest. I look puffy in it.
1: Joe's a little more barrel chested.
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5: 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I saw a smudge. Did it happen again? 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

0: It's not like if it's chocolate, we're going to leave it there. 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We're going to wipe it up either way. 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
1: Wait, so was the poop chocolate?
0: It was poop. Okay. No question. This was a separate incident.
1: Separate.
0: It was chocolate.
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0: I know. 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

0: It's not like if it's chocolate, we're going to leave it there. If it's poop, we're going to wipe it up. We're going to wipe it up either way. Why did you have to put your nose right up next to it to be sure?
1: Wait, so was the poop chocolate?
0: It was poop. Okay. No question. This was a separate incident.
1: Separate.
0: It was chocolate.
1: Your feces story, I get lost in them.
0: I know. There's a lot
2: 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Yeah, there are an awful lot of poo stories.
1: You have many fables of poop and chocolate in your house.
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0: frontman Lane Staley will dig up a forgotten track from a band that got its big break after entering a local battle of the bands back in the mid-90s, plus new rock from a band out of San Antonio with a...
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We got a full show. We'll be celebrating the birthday of Stone Temple Pilots guitarist Dean DeLeo. We'll go live and loud with three in a row from Rush, a good cover of a 1991 R.E.M. classic, a forgotten song from 2000.

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0: 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Join me tonight for Loudwire Weekends. We've got a full show. We'll be celebrating the birthday of Stone Temple Pilots guitarist Dean DeLeo. We'll go live and loud with three in a row from Rush, a good cover of a 1991 R.E.M. classic, a forgotten song.
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1: When I went downstairs, I thought the two figures that were obscured by the darkness on the couch were our two 14-year-old boys. I walk up behind the sectional, and they don't hear me because they're watching TV, and I start to reach over the couch, and I'm going to, like, put my hands on both of, like, their chests or belly and go, "What are you guys doing?" Right hand is about to touch one kid, and I look over at my left, and the shape is not what I was expecting.
2: What was the shape?
1: Girl-shaped. And I don't have any girls. And my hand was about 3 inches from going to court.
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0: 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What does that have to do with tacos? The law is not enforced, but has never been repealed. The law also makes it criminal to own six or more dildos.
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1: When I went downstairs, I thought the two figures that were obscured by the darkness on the couch were our two 14-year-old boys. I walk up behind the sectional, and they don't hear me because they're watching TV. And I start to reach over the couch, and I'm going to, like, put my hands on both of, like, their chests or belly and go, "What are you guys doing?" Right hand is about to touch one kid, and I look over at my left, and the shape is not what I was expecting.
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1: 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And my hand was about 3 inches from going to court.
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1: When I went downstairs, I thought the two figures that were obscured by the darkness on the couch were our two 14-year-old boys. I walk up behind the sectional, and they don't hear me because they're watching TV. And I start to reach over the couch, and I'm going to, like, put my hands on both of, like, their chests or belly and go, "What are you guys doing?" Right hand is about to touch one kid, and I look over at my left, and the shape is not what I was expecting.
2: What was the shape?
1: Girl-shaped. And I don't have any girls. And my hand was about 3 inches from going to court.
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0: Stupefy from Disturbed, 97.9 GRD. I am Tommy Carroll. The very first time I saw Disturbed was at Ozfest at Pine Knob many years ago. And it looks like Ozfest is going to be coming back. But so far, all we know about is they are going to do the show at Villa Park in Birmingham, England. And it's the same place that they did the Back to the Beginning show. So that's going to be coming up sometime in 2026. They've talked about some rumors of there being some U.S. dates for the festival, but not sure if it's just going to be a one-off in Birmingham, England or not. But when we know, we'll let you know. That's why we have the GRD app. Here's ZZ Top.
1: United Texas town. About to check outside the games. And you know what I'm talking about. Just let me know if you wanna go to that home out on the range. They got a lot of nice girls.

0: Alice, new rock from A Perfect Circle, 97.9 GRD. I am Tommy. We've got another winning weekend going on, thanks to Weller Self Serve. This one features Guar, who are coming to the intersection on Sunday, September 30th. 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Between now and 10 o'clock tonight, you not only can win tickets to go to the show and see Guar, how about meeting the band before the show and getting a photo with Guar? How cool is that? Listen for that sounder. 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

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I am Tommy, and each and every day on the way to and from work, I drive across the Hardy Dam, and that's a dam that is owned by Consumers Energy. They own like 13 in the region, and they've been trying to sell all of them for $1 each, a total of $13, but Governor Whitmer disapproves of the sale, and I kind of understand why, because you know, like the Sanford Dam and the Edenville Dam, when they went down a few years back, or just when, kind of like when COVID first started, those were owned by an independent, you know, company that was basically using it as a shell company, where that's how they get tax write-offs, but they usually don't maintain the dams very well, and I think Whitmer is just not wanting to have another incident like that. Say if the Hardy Dam were to go out, Croton's wiped out. And if somebody's not taking care of that stuff, and so we'll see how that plays out. But you can see what the discussions look like as of now. It is on the GRD app. Here's Priest.

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This is 97.9 GRD. They allegedly have a concert announcement tomorrow or Tuesday. I'm not sure which one yet. Hopefully they let us know before they get in here tomorrow morning. But maybe it's something to get stoned over. I don't know. But here's Hinder, and it's on the Rock Station.

0: The Funeral Portrait, 97.9 GRD. We have a big end of summer fun sale going on right now. 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We've got all that stuff going on right now. 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We've got the West Michigan Beer Tour Card. It's just $29. It's a $200 value. 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Gets you into 16 awesome destinations. And the list goes on, including Rebounders. 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
2: When I went downstairs, I thought the two figures that were obscured by the darkness on the couch were our two 14-year-old boys. I walk up behind the sectional, and they don't hear me because they're watching TV, and I start to reach over the couch, and I'm going to, like, put my hands on both of, like, their chests or belly and go, "What are you guys doing?" Right hand is about to touch one kid, and I look over at my left, and the shape is not what I was expecting.
3: What was the shape?
2: Girl-shaped. 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

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You got something you want to hear? 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Right now, here's one for Terry. 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

97.9 GRD. That was 10 years and Wasteland. Last time I saw those guys was over at the Intersection when they were in town with Mammoth a few months back. And there's another show brewing at the Intersection featuring Gwar with special guests Weed Eater and Brat. 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Listen for the sounder thanks to Weller Self-Serve. We play a ton of those throughout the day between 10 and 10 a.m. and 10 p. So you still got more chances between now and 10 o'clock tonight to win some of those Gwar tickets. Good luck to you on that. And if you're wondering, what do I do during the week for

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Papa Roach with See You in Hell, 97.9 GRD. I am Tommy Carroll. And recently, there was a motorcycle accident in Southwest Michigan, and the Michigan State Police were out there trying to figure out what happened. And the guy on the motorcycle took off on foot into the woods, so they took some canines out there and trying to find him. But while officers had remained at the scene with the motorcycle, some reason a goat just showed up out of the blue, and the goat was checking things out. Next thing you know, the goat hops into the Michigan State Police Cruiser and takes a look around. You can check out the photos and more about that story now on the GRD app. Here's Pearl Jam.

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2: And just crank it up.

I'm Tommy Kail. I'm looking forward to seeing Chevelle and Breaking Benjamin at the Allegan County Fair. You can sign up to win tickets to meet Breaking Benjamin and see the show on the GRD app and be listening to Jana and myself all this week. She'll have tickets during the Liquid Lunch. I'll have tickets during the 420 freebie for Breaking Benjamin, Chevelle, Cami Kehoe, and Starset. Should be a fantastic day, September 12th at the Allegan County Fair. Get your tickets before they're gone. Here's Guns N' Roses.

0: Rattle the Cage from Nickelback, 97.9 GRD. That'll be on their first album in 4 years. It's called Everything Under the Sun. That will come out October 30th, right when the deer hunting gets good. But the first single definitely is Rattle the Cage. Pretty cool stuff. The guitar wizardry you hear is from John Five. You know him of Motley Crue, Rob Zombie, Marilyn Manson, David Lee Roth. He's had a lot of good gigs. But frontman Chad Kroeger says this album has every side of the band on it. There are songs that hit as hard as anything we've ever done, songs that take chances, and songs that remind us why we've been doing this together for so long. He said Rattle the Cage felt like the perfect way to kick the door open, as it has the energy that we've been feeding off of every single night on stage, and we can't wait for the people to hear it. Well, now you're hearing it, and hopefully soon we get to see Nickelback. It's always a good time when Nickelback comes to West Michigan.
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2: When I went downstairs, I thought the two figures that were obscured by the darkness on the couch were our two 14-year-old boys. I walk up behind the sectional, and they don't hear me because they're watching TV. And I start to reach over the couch, and I'm going to, like, put my hands on both of, like, their chests or belly and go, "What are you guys doing?" Right hand is about to touch one kid, and I look over at my left, and the shape is not what I was expecting.
3: What was the shape?
2: 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And I don't have any girls. And my hand was about 3 inches from going to court.
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You know, for a while there, Korn was a band you would see in town at least once a year there for a while, but they've taken a huge break, been working on new music, so I am ready for a Korn show. It's been way too long. Those guys hammer it, but here's a band that still we usually get to see once a year around here, and they're still great every single time. It's Shinedown with 365 on the Rock Station.

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1: 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What about you, Hollings?
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97.9 GRD. If you've seen the poster for Rush's 50-something tour, you might have noticed two birds on a wire with a third bird that is flying away. It's kind of an obvious nod to their late drummer, Neil Peart. And Geddy Lee said that he said, we had an encounter with a bird at one

night when we were opening the Rush 50-something tour in Los Angeles. He says, I was texting Al, and also my door to my room was open with a crack. I looked in front of me on the floor, and there was a bird on the floor that looked just like the one in the poster. And he says, I was kind of shocked, so I approached it. Then it flew by me. Then it flew into my bedroom, and it sat on the edge of my bed. And when I approached it, it was like looking at me, and then it flew out the door. So now I'm not a guy that believes in all the mumbo-jumbo, you know, that stuff like that. But he says it was kind of a remarkable moment. He says, as I was texting Al, the bird returned and just stuck its head in the doorway like to give me another nod. And then, like I said, okay, bye. And the bird flew away. So pretty crazy story there from Geddy Lee of Rush. Here's Trap.

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The Warning with Kerosene at 97.9 GRD. It is a winning weekend thanks to Weller Self Serve. You have a chance to see Guar at the intersection and meet the band before the show. So be listening for that sounder between now and 10 o'clock tonight. 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And we'll pick some winners for that show coming up early this week. And it could be you, but that'd be a good photo. Hanging out with Guar and all the costume stuff. So be ready for that. Right now, it's Zeppelin.

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7: Is that right?
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1: Joe was considering paying $12 for a tiny piece of land in Scotland so he can officially be a Scottish lord.
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2: 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You get a little piece of land. 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
3: So they give you like a one-inch by one-inch square or
2: probably
3: something.
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3: I mean, it'd be pretty landlocked probably. 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
2: 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That means one could attack me by sea.
1: Kelly had perfectly prepped the meal for her and her boyfriend, Stuart, and that's when he decided to make a salad very slowly.
2: Just say, I don't want your salad. 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You should eat with me. 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
1: Is that right?
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2: Get out of here. 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
2: You're smitten.
1: I am very smitten. 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

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I am Tommy Carroll. That does it for me. 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

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Hey, it's Maitland. I'm here. My brain is scrambled eggs. This song's how I feel today. It's 3 Days Grace. Kill Me Fast. I've

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0: 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Hey, it's Maitland, and I'm turning 30 tomorrow, which is a big deal. It's a good birthday, and I've spent a lot of my time over the years celebrating all of my friends and family's 30th, so when it came time for my turn, they were like, let's show up and show out, and that they did. However, I fear that the cumulative hangover will hit about Tuesday. And that's not going to be good for me or anybody else. But it also makes the Sunday scaries hit just a little bit different today. So if the Sunday scaries are hitting you, here's my gift to you to help you out with that. It is, in fact, another winning weekend brought to you by our friends at Weller Self Serve. 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

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Hey, it's Maitland hanging out with you on this fine Sunday afternoon. 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

0: 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That's Villainous, 97.9 GRD, The Rock Station. Hey, it's Maitland. It's the weekend, and I'm here. So that means it is still, in fact, another winning weekend brought to you by our friends at Weller Self Serve. 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This time is no different. 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
2: When I went downstairs, I thought the two figures that were obscured by the darkness on the couch were our two 14-year-old boys. I walk up behind the sectional, and they don't hear me because they're watching TV, and I start to reach over the couch, and I'm going to, like, put my hands on both of, like, their chests or belly and go, "What are you guys doing?" Right hand is about to touch one kid, and I look over at my left, and the shape is not what I was expecting.
3: What was the shape?
2: Girl-shaped. And I don't have any girls. And my hand was about 3 inches from going to court.
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Hey, it's Maitland. And if you're from Michigan, you know that every Labor Day, the Mackinac Bridge closes. Every highway sign as you head north says something about it. And it's just tradition at this point. So find out the details on when it's closing, how long it will be closed for, and more if you're heading up north for Labor Day weekend over on the GRD app.

0: working on a plan to sabotage myself by looking into my boss's eyes and the general manager and telling him that he has to be the stupidest mother bleeper I've ever seen in my entire life. My plan worked. A week later, I was gone.
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Hey, it's Maitland, and I don't want to brag, but I think we have some of the best giveaways in West Michigan radio, okay? 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

0: 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We got a full show. We'll be celebrating the birthday of Stone Temple Pilots guitarist Dean DeLeo. 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

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Hey, it's Maitland hanging out with you on this fine Sunday afternoon for a little bit longer. The Wienermobile was in town this weekend. I think today may be the last day you could see the Wienermobile making its way around West Michigan. Find out more on the GRD app.

Fighters with Window, their latest 97.9 GRD, The Rock Station. Hey, it's Maitland hanging out with you on the eve of my 30th birthday. It's been a very busy drink-fueled weekend. And I'm struggling a little bit, but we press on. You want to check out the Michigan Bridge that completely stumped Ripley's, believe it or not. They almost couldn't believe it. Find out more on the GRD.

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Hey, it's Maitland. As I mentioned, my 30th birthday is tomorrow. And of course, those milestone birthdays have you looking back on some of the best memories of your life. And it's kind of funny. We're going into this song because it was a year ago today. We saw Mammoth opening for Creed out at Soaring Eagle Casino and Resort. And it was such a fantastic show. So why not? Here's Mammoth. It's

0: Nine Inch Nails, as alive as you need me to be. 97.9 GRD, The Rock Station. Honestly, same. I'm as alive as I need to be to be here with all of you special people on this fine Sunday evening. The Sunday scaries settling in super hard, especially because I feel like I have not had enough time to recover from all of the festivities this weekend. But that's not stopping me from giving you a gift as well. Of course, it is in fact another winning weekend, this time featuring Guar at the Intersection on Sunday, September 30th. Tickets for Guar with special guests Weed Eater and Brat are still on sale. You can find links, info, and more, as always, on the GRD app. Or you can be listening until 10 p.m. tonight for Sounder. It's going to give you a phrase. When you hear it, you enter that phrase using the GRD app chat feature. 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It's like texting a friend, except we're a lot cooler and have free stuff for you. I mean, they do too, but the free stuff is like friendship and hugs and maybe sometimes some meatballs, but we've got tickets, and that's way better. All right, just be paying attention. 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

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Hey, it's Maitland entering my final hour on air of my 20s. What is that? That just hit me, and that's kind of crazy. We've been celebrating all weekend as I turn 30 tomorrow, and as much as I don't want to be the person that's like, it's all about me, it's my birthday, this one's a big deal. I've been talking about it a lot today. I'm sure you're ready for me to leave. I will be. After we've got, you know, some newish stuff from Linkin Park, it's up from the bottom, and then some more stuff later on.

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0: You guys are at the right angle then, because you are getting the number of chins right.
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Message Beyond Hell using the app chat feature now for your chance to win tickets and a meet and greet with Guar at the intersection on Sunday, September 20th. 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

0: I Miss the Misery, 97.9 GRD, The Rock Station. Hey, it's Maitland, and I hope you were paying attention right before Lizzie Hale melted your face off, because it was the weekend. 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

0: I wanted to bring my take on real coffee to the community. 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But I'm not the only one chasing my dream. 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That's where the CHR comes in. Others like to take the path less traveled, and the BZ Woodland helps them chart their own course.
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That's Play Your Games, 97.9 GRD, The Rock Station. Hey, it's Maitland. I am scooting on out of here. Feels weird to say. This is my last time signing off on air in my 20s, and that feels pretty damn special. You see me tomorrow. I'm going to be fresh, flirty, and 30. I don't know about the fresh and flirty part. It's been a very long weekend, and I fear that the cumulative hangover is going to hit any moment between tomorrow and like Wednesday. So you want to hear all about the festivities from the weekend? 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
1: When I went downstairs, I thought the two figures that were obscured by the darkness on the couch were our two 14-year-old boys. I walk up behind the sectional, and they don't hear me because they're watching TV. And I start to reach over the couch, and I'm going to, like, put my hands on both of, like, their chests or belly and go, "What are you guys doing?" Right hand is about to touch one kid, and I look over at my left, and the shape is not what I was expecting.
2: What was the shape?
1: Girl-shaped. And I don't have any girls. And my hand was about 3 inches from going to court.
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0: part of the sidewalk goes in front of this horse farm. 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
5: Hey, it's Kat Michaels, and our new effing song tonight comes to us from Billy Morrison. Of course, his career's taken him from performing for millions, collaborating with artists like Ozzy Osbourne, to even establishing himself as a visual artist. His paintings have been shown around the world, but his new solo album, Hollow, has been released. And there's even a new short film out right now called Who the F is Billy Morrison? Looks back at his career with candid footage and interviews with some pretty familiar names like Duff McKagan, Al Jurgensen, Be Real, and Nuno Bettencourt. You can find out more inside the Loudwire app. But right now, from the new solo album Hollow, this is Billy Morrison now. Our new effing song of the night, it's Take Me As I Am on Loudwire Weekends.

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0: Funeral Portrait and Dark Thoughts on Loudwire Weekends. I'm Kat Michaels. The band been hard at work on a new album. They posted to social media recently that they are deciding which songs are going to make it onto that record, what order they're going to be in. They say they've written about 30 songs for the next record, and that trying to decide which ones were going to make the cut was probably one of the most stressful decisions they've ever had to make. You can check out their socials for more. On the way, I've got more rock tonight. The latest from Bill Murray and A Day to Remember next as Loudwire Weekends continues.
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